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1: Okay, listen, Cordo's Court is coming up in about 35 minutes or so. Mario and Courtney Lopez here, hanging tight for that. In the meantime, we're going to play a few songs, and then I think we'll dig into our mentions to see what is on your mind. We love hearing from you. 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
1: Add On with Mario on Facebook and X. Add On with Mario Lopez on IG. Mario Lopez here. Love hearing from you. Questions, comments, jokes, random thoughts, whatever you got. Who's this one from, Frazier?
2: This is from at Homie Hallard. I appreciate you letting us know Earth has reached half its lifespan and is in some midlife crisis, but what can I do about that? I got my own midlife crisis to deal with, and rent's due in a few days.
1: Yes, Homie Hallard, you're referring to a post that I made a while back that, evidently the Earth's in a midlife crisis. But you know what, homie? I say focus on you. Focus on taking care of your responsibilities. The world will keep on spinning. That's what I always say. That's when people get excited about all kinds of stuff that are out of your control. It's out of your control, so don't worry about it. Focus on the things you can control.
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0: 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Mario Lopez here with some quick food buzz. Great news if you love avocados like me. A recent study found that people who ate an avocado a day started sleeping better over time. Turns out, avocados are loaded with tryptophan, folate, and magnesium. All the good stuff your body uses to make melatonin and chill out those muscles before bed. So maybe a little guac before bed. I like that move. All right, let's get back to the music.
1: Maybe guac in bed.
0: Yeah, well, no.
2: It can't
1: be messy.

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2: 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Mario Courtney Lopez here. If you got a song you want to hear, drop it in our mentions. 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Back to meet her and talk housewives drama intense. I don't move.

0: 80s to now are on Kiss 102.7. What's up, Ron Mario? I'm Courtney Lopez. Joining me right now from the new Real Housewives franchise, the Real Housewives of Rhode Island, Rosie DeMare. How are you doing, Rosie?
1: I'm good. How are you guys?
0: Doing

0: married to an Italian girl, so I appreciate that.
1: Yeah.
0: A lot of drama too. What made you decide to join the Rhode Island version?
1: Well, I had just left news in Rhode Island and I really didn't know what I was going to do next. And this kind of just fell into my lap. And I went back and forth, like, am I going to do it? Am I not going to do it? I've never done anything like this before, but I feel like if somebody picks you for something like this, you have to at least try it.
2: Of course. And I think it's hard when all of you come together and have such great chemistry. That's rare. Cause a lot of the times, you know, the shows are good, but it doesn't happen when everybody is likable. Everybody has, you know, a fun life that you want to watch. But the drama with you and Kelsey, I'm so confused. I don't even know, like, where does it even stem from?
1: Me too. I'm confused by it. I mean, she just went on a podcast, I want to say like an hour ago or something, and said it has to do with like a notes app from my phone from like way before the show started. Or
0: what?
2: How would she see
1: like
2: that?
1: Bragging to production or so. I don't know, like bragging that production likes me or something like that. I think she's really grasping at straws to try to find a reason to have a problem with me. I think she kind of thought people would see her side of like, she's just a horrible person because she didn't post a haircut that happened 6 months before she yelled at me for it or things like that. Right. But I would love it if Kelsey would just give me a chance. Like this whole notes app situation she keeps talking about, or, you know, whatever she's trying to make a thing based on like the casting process that happened years ago, like 2 years ago. We've had plenty of time to get to know each other. So it's definitely a little weird, but I don't know. I feel kind of bad for her.
0: All right. We'll talk in Real Housewives of Rhode Island with Rosie DeMari. Hang tight. We're going to have more with her coming up after a quick break.
3: 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On with Mario Lopez.
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0: KS 1027, the 80s to now. Getting the scoop on the Real Housewives of Rhode Island drama from Rosie DeMari. Mario Courtney Lopez here. And honey, what were you about to ask?
1: Was that the first that you heard about the I know you have no idea what we're talking about.
0: It's okay.
1: The posting on social media when she did your hair?
2: Yeah.
1: Was that the first that you heard about it? That she was upset?
2: Yeah. I mean, she went to hair school and was posting on Instagram that she was in hair school in February of 2025. And I was trying to come up with reasons to meet some of these girls. I knew Alicia, I knew Ashley. I hadn't met some of these other girls. And so I was like, I can get a haircut. Like, why not? Yeah. You know? Asked her to cut my hair. She cut my hair. I paid her for the service. She did say I didn't need to pay her, but I was like, you're starting a new business. I want to support you.
1: Yeah.
2: And she did a great job. I sent her some really nice text messages.
0: That's nice.
2: And that was February. And I never heard anything again until mid-July. We're on a boat and she's screaming at me that I'm a horrible person, never posted the haircut. So,
0: All right. Got to play some music. We're going to come back and talk more Housewives drama with Rosie DeMari.

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Plus, find out which solo artists were actually in multiple bands before going solo, Saturday night at 7 on The 80s Show.

0: Kiss 102.7. I'm with Mario Courtney Lopez. Music rolls on after we quickly get back to our guest, Rosie DeMari from The Real Housewives of Rhode Island.
1: God, I have so many questions. We don't have enough time. So there is a season 2 that they just picked up.
2: Yeah, we just heard today. It's
1: congratulations. I'm assuming you're returning.
2: I don't know. We'll see how the reunion goes. We're filming it pretty soon. I have all my receipts ready. But we'll see if I want to come back next year.
1: Receipts meaning like your texts to Kelsey about how much you love
2: everything. I have everything.
0: Kelsey, you didn't hit me up.
2: You don't want me to bring it up.
1: Oh my God.
0: All right, let's get back to the music.

0: 80s to now are on Kiss 102.7. Catching up with Rosie DeMari from The Real Housewives of Rhode Island. You're on with Mario and Courtney Lopez. And honey, you had another question, right?
1: Before reality TV, though, you were on TV. Yeah. You were a news anchor.
2: Yeah.
1: How's that transition been?
2: I mean, it's so different. No ethics here. Like, you say whatever you want on camera. You don't just follow. Like, if you can't prove it, you wouldn't say it. They'll say anything they want. That was probably the biggest learning curve where I was like, how can you say this? Like, this is just factually incorrect. But it does keep happening over and over, and I don't think it's going to stop. So you just have to kind of get used to that. But other than that, it was also really weird. You know, you never have a teleprompter. Like, you're never given like notes on what to say or what to do. It's, you're just literally living your life. So it's very different.
1: And the whole,
0: I was just going to ask because
1: like, Let me ask.
0: Well, no, as far as your news reporting, cause you used to be on the beat, like on the streets, right? Because you would do traffic reports and what have you.
2: So I started as a news reporter. I did news for almost 10 years. I was out, you know, at the crime scenes, the shootings, everything, the fires, the blizzards, everything. And then after COVID, I switched to traffic and lifestyle because it was cushier and I didn't have to leave the studio.
0: Yeah.
2: So I've kind of done everything, but like the majority of my news life, I was actually a hard news reporter.
0: Okay. So, okay. And then you DJ as well?
2: I do. I DJ. So I started got into TV.
0: Okay.
2: That's where I met my husband, and he owns an events company. And so he taught me to DJ a million years ago. And when I left news, it was just the easiest way to make money. And it's really fun. So I started doing that again.
0: Nice.
1: Wow.
0: All right. One more thing I want to ask. A quick break. Then we're going to come back and wrap it up.
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1: You are on with Mario. I'm Courtney Lopez. We got some June 10th birthdays to shout out shortly. But in the meantime, any obscure holidays to celebrate, Frazier?
2: It is National Herbs and Spices Day. 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
1: You're on with Mario and Courtney Lopez, and we're quickly squeezing in today's celeb birthday shout-outs. As always, Frasier will tell us who's turning a year older, and I will try to guess the age.
2: Former first daughter, Sasha Obama.
1: Okay, Sasha is 23.
2: 25. Supermodel Kate Upton.
1: She's getting Upton there. She is 37?
2: 34. Faith Evans, Biggie's widow, singer.
1: Yeah. She has to be 56.
2: 53. Oof. And the last one, I believe she's now dating Billy Ray Cyrus. Elizabeth Hurley.
1: She was cheated on with...
2: By Billy Ray?
1: No.
2: Oh, by Hugh Grant.
1: Hugh Grant.
2: Back in the day, yeah.
1: She is... 58.
2: 61.
1: Good for her.
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KS 1027, the 80s to now. Omara Lopez, night's starting to wind down for me. Just one last thing to get to shortly. In the meantime, if you got a song you want to hear, please send it over my way on X at OnMario.

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1: You are on with Mario and Courtney Lopez. It's almost time to head out, but not before we get to one last thing. So Bon Jovi is giving fans a chance to be a part of their upcoming tour. In a post on his Instagram, frontman John Bon Jovi asked fans to submit videos of them singing the group song Living on a Prayer for a chance to be featured as part of the visuals for their Forever tour. That's so cool. He says they're currently in the pre-production part of the process, and anyone interested can submit their videos on bonjovi.com/livingonaprayer. That's exciting. If you're a Bon Jovi fan, you get to go to a concert then see yourself on the big screen.
2: Like, you probably wouldn't know if you made the cut until you go to the show.
1: You don't think they would tell them? They would probably
2: No, they probably
1: sign
2: just
1: stuff.
2: Edit it together, and then it's like a surprise.
1: Maybe they pre-signed
2: stuff.
1: Yeah,
2: you have to sign to say you have permission to use it, and then if they use it, they do. That'd be cool, though.
1: And you know what I think? I'm just throwing this out there for Bon Jovi. Everyone who submitted, you should have given them at least one ticket.
2: Yes, you should give them a ticket to the show so they can see it.
1: Exactly. So the deadline for submissions is this Friday. Bon Jovi's Forever Tour begins on July 7th in New York. It's coming up.
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1: Wrapping up with Rosie DeMari from The Real Housewives of Rhode Island. Mario and Courtney Lopez here.
2: Okay, yeah. One more question. The whole Rula drama.
3: Right.
2: I feel bad for her.
3: Me too. I feel really bad for her. And obviously it's very confusing and there's two drastically different sides to the story. But my take is basically like, Rula's my friend now. You're going to see kind of our friendship develop over the rest of the show. But I'm just going to be there for her no matter what. Like, it's not my job to figure out what's going on or to
2: just want
3: to
2: be a shoulder,
3: discover anything, yeah. But I'm just going to be there if she needs me.
2: Well, and then the homewrecker is on social media posting stuff.
0: Oh,
2: don't right. think I didn't look her up because I did. What are you laughing at? I looked her up.
0: Dirty.
2: I would be at her house in 2 seconds.
0: Dang.
3: I know. And they're trying to manage that situation and like handle it. And I just don't think she's going to stop. She was at a derby party. For Kentucky Derby, my friend was hosting it and she was going around telling people that she's the mistress on Rory. And I was like, wow, like, I don't want to be known as that. Like, that's crazy. That
0: how are you going to broadcast you're the mistress
3: on the show? And it's like, well, you're actually not on the show ever, but okay.
4: Will she be at the reunion?
0: You're the,
2: yeah, will she be at the reunion?
0: We don't know.
3: I hope
0: we don't
3: not.
0: Know.
3: Please, God. How like, I hope not. I don't know.
1: Rosie, good luck to you and be careful
3: so
1: out
3: much.
1: There.
2: And stay being your cute self. Yeah. You're very yeah. sweet and it translates through the screen, I promise. Yeah,
0: nice.
3: Thank you.
0: Well, everyone, be sure to catch Rosie in The Real Housewives of Rhode Island, airing Sundays on Bravo, and you can stream it on Peacock. Thanks for checking in.

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0: 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Hi, thanks for calling. What's your name?
1: My name is Peggy.
0: Oh, Peggy, I hope you listen all day. We've got some great music coming up.
1: I will. I enjoy listening to you. You are my favorite person.
0: Oh, my gosh. You are just too sweet.
1: You have a great day.
0: You too. Thanks for calling.
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0: Yes, 1027, playing the 80s to now. 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And you could take that song with you and us wherever you go.
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1: I'm warmed up.
0: All right, here we go. Thursday morning already. Getting out to a muggy day in Central PA. Crispin Show. 72 degrees already. You feel it going out. It is humid. And weather authority update for Central PA. Partly sunny, hot, humid, with scattered showers and thunderstorms. Pretty good chance it could pop up this afternoon. We're saying about 90 is our high today. Tonight, lingering shower storm could hang around and mainly partly cloudy other than that and muggy. And we're talking about 70 overnight. And then partly sunny, hot, humid, chance of scattered shower storms in the afternoon and evening tomorrow, and a high of about 90 again. Saturday looks pretty good. Saturday looks like it's going to be sunny at 87, 88. On the roof, we've got 72 degrees on KISS 102.7, the 80s to now. It is a warm day, and it is going to be a scorcher again in Central PA. And it is Bonus Thursday.
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0: Final chance to get in at our Fairfield 40, our 10K Summer Cash giveaway. And I'm going for a winner every hour. Final day to get qualified. Tomorrow we're going to be pulling the 60 final names that go to that grand finale party coming up Wednesday night, Jackass Brewing. 10 winners of $1,000 that night. Loads of other summer fun prizes. And it's going to be a fun night coming up next Wednesday. Hard to believe it's gone so quickly. But a chance to get in today, your final shot. And then later on, I'll be at Fairfield Ford in Mentorsville, where it all started. And I'm going to be back there, like Hemming Mall Drive, Mentorsville, going for the final 10 names in the contest tonight. And we'll pull those winning names tomorrow morning early and get you in for a shot to go to the grand finale party. So it should be fun. Coming up, too, we're going to be playing Name That Tune at 7 and 7:30 in a bonus Thursday. Got a good one. Couple of good tunes we've got lined up for you. And I remind you, Rod's Wake Up Song from McDonald's in Central PA. And I've got a extra value meal breakfast from McDonald's for a chance to win coming up a little after 6 on KISS FM. Bonus Thursday, guys. Here we go.
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0: the 80s to now. Kiss 1027, what you need to know.
1: Good morning, I'm Dan Holzman. Here's what's trending. More than a million Jeep Wranglers and Gladiators are being recalled for a spontaneous fire risk. Here's Michael Kastner.
2: Stellantis is telling owners of 2021 through 2025 vehicles to park them outside and away from structures until they're fixed. The vehicles may have an electrical issue with the electric hydraulic power steering pump wiring. The automaker says they're not expecting a solution until the end of July.
1: The State House has officially adopted a resolution designating July 4th, 2026 as Knoebels Amusement Resort Day. Knoebels celebrates the 100th anniversary of its opening on July 4th. The resolution was introduced by Representative Joanne Stair, who represents parts of Northumberland and Schuylkill counties. The last time Pocono Raceway hosted a pair of NASCAR races was 2021. The last time it hosted two races held on non-consecutive dates was 2019. Track President Ben May says he doesn't see that changing anytime soon.
3: Looking at it from, you know, a supply and demand perspective, I think the balance of supply and demand in the Northeast for NASCAR has been achieved. The six straight camping sellouts, the three straight grandstand sellouts, that tells me we've found the balance as a sport, and I'm comfortable with that.
1: There are three races at Pocono beginning Friday afternoon with an ARCA Series race. Saturday afternoon, it's the NASCAR O'Reilly Auto Parts Series race. Then Sunday afternoon, NASCAR's best take the checkered flag at 3 p.m. Sports cross cutters lose to Mahoning Valley 8-4. Cutters are at Mahoning Valley again tonight. Philly 7, Toronto 4. The Cardinals routed the Mets 9-2. Yankees 8, Cleveland 4. Pirates over the Dodgers 9-8. The Knicks beat the Spurs 107-106 in a thriller. The Knicks coming back from 29 down to win. New York leads the NBA Finals 3-1. Game 5 of the Stanley Cup Final tonight. Carolina will host Vegas. I'm Dan Holzman. That's what's trending. Now everyone knows.
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18: All right, guys, here we go. Weather Authority update for Central PA. We're talking partly sunny, hot, humid, scattered showers, storms blowing through, and a high of, we're saying about 92 now. Tonight, lingering shower storm could pop up, otherwise partly cloudy, muggy, down to only 70. And then on Friday, partly sunny, hot, humid, carbon copy, chance of showers, and storms blowing through tomorrow afternoon into tomorrow evening. Keep an eye on that. Still about 90. Saturday looks good. Saturday looks right now mostly sunny at about 88. On a roof, we've got a muggy 72. You'll feel it when you walk outside. We give you weather every 10 minutes on the Crispin Show. All right, bonus Thursday, final chance to get into the contest. Rod's Wake Up Song with McDonald's coming up next.

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1: Wake up. 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Whoa. 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McDonald's, I'm loving it.
2: We are loving it. Yeah, some of that great McDonald's for breakfast. Thanks to the gang of McDonald's of Central PA. I've got an extra value meal, breakfast sandwich, hash browns, and coffee at McDonald's in Central PA. You ready?
3: I'm set.
2: All right, if you have not won in the last 30 days, give it a shot. Tell me who did it to win it. Should be pretty easy. 3-2-2-KISS. Let's be honest. Your car screen normally gives you the answer. Name that tune. Now, that's a different story next time.

0: Today, wake up song from McDonald's.
1: 7-2.
0: Let's go to that line. Caller 22. And hi, who's this?
2: It's Fred Brown.
0: Hey, Fred. Here we go. We're almost to the weekend. That's not a bad thing, right?
2: No, not at all.
0: I am ready. Fred, who did the song?
2: Jackson Brown.
0: Yeah, good tune back in the day. You know, Jackson Brown was here at the Art Center a couple of years ago. Didn't do that song. Matter of fact, these guys that now come out, and then they refuse to do their hits like we want to hear some of the stuff they do today. I was disappointed. Didn't do that. Some other hits you're looking for him to play. Did like one of his hits. Wow.
2: But yeah.
0: That was a good tune back in the day. Fred, you won an extra value meal, breakfast sandwich, hash browns, and coffee from McDonald's in Central PA. Appreciate you tuning in. I'll put it in the mail today. Have a great weekend. And what station makes it fun to kiss and wake up?
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1: Got it, pal.
0: All right, Fred knew. That was Jackson Brown. Yeah, I was disappointed at that contest, or that concert. Man, yeah, you go to a concert, you want to hear the songs that made these guys. And then these guys come out like we care about some of the new stuff, because, fella, you're not going to get another hit again. That's not how it works today. And yeah, that was disappointing. I'll be honest. Partly sunny, hot, humid. Tomorrow we'll do some more McDonald's up Central PA. Appreciate Andrew and the gang at the Central PA McDonald's. By the way, you get a chance, try one of those new drink lineups of the McCafe beverages that have been huge hits. You talk about, I've had a couple of those. Matter of fact, I've sampled them all in here, and they are really good. Good way to quench your thirst in a hot day that we're going to have. And thanks to the McDonald's Williamsport area, like Cummy Creek Road, Golden Strip, and Southside, Lock Haven, Lamar, McElhattan, Danville, Berwick, Bloom, Mifflinville, and Sunbury, there is a McDonald's near you. Grab some of that great McDonald's. Do it today. We got updates. Partly sunny, hot, humid. Scattered showers, thunderstorms could blow through later today. We're saying 92 the high, already 72, and it's muggy. You can feel it when you walk outside. Maybe a lingering shower tonight. Otherwise, partly cloudy, muggy, 70. And then tomorrow, partly sunny, hot, humid, carbon copy. And maybe scattered showers, storms blowing through tomorrow afternoon and tomorrow evening. Keep an eye on that. And we're going to 90 again. On the roof. 72 now at KISS 102.7, the 80s to now. It is a bonus Thursday, final day to get qualified, 10K summer cash giveaway. Trying to get you to the party. 60 finalists we're going to draw tomorrow. We are over 200 people qualified as of right now. What do we have? We're at 205. That's where the live broadcast. 205. That are in that drawing, and tomorrow, 60 names. I'm going to start pulling those in the 6 o'clock hour tomorrow here on KISS FM.
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0: Good turn back in the day, Richard Marx. One of those great memories, big hits with Fairfield for Fantastic Deals and Kiss FM. Over the last 40 years, 10K Summer Cash giveaway. And I've got the keyword bonus day. I'm going for a winner every hour. Final day to get in to win. We'll be at Fairfield Ford today, live 4 to 6. The final 10 names to get qualified tonight. 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We're going to have over 200 qualifiers. We're over that now. And then tomorrow we'll narrow the field starting in the 6 o'clock hour, the final 60. You'll be personally invited to the party next week at Jackass Brewing, downtown Williamsport. We're going to have a lot of winners, summer fun prizes, and $10,000 in cash, courtesy of Fairfield for Fantastic Deals. 10 winners of $1,000 each of the party. 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
1: 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Kiss 1027. What you need to know.
2: Good morning. I'm Dan Holzman. Here's what's trending. Iran responds to the latest round of U.S. airstrikes, but peace efforts still continue. Here's Jonathan Savage.
3: Iranian strikes targeted locations in Bahrain, Kuwait, and Jordan, all countries with a U.S. military presence. Kuwait condemned what it called sinful aggressions from Iran. This followed the United States going after Iranian military surveillance capabilities, communication systems, and air defense. Central Command describing the strikes as self-defense. War Secretary Pete Hegseth says they're part of making sure President Trump gets the deal he expects. Reuters reports Qatari negotiators left Iran this morning after talks that ran into the early hours.
2: The Loyal Sauk Township School District is ordered to pay about $3 million to a woman who was sexually abused by her middle school basketball coach. A federal jury found that the district was negligent in handling the allegations against Kelly Vassallo. The lawsuit alleged Vassallo sexually abused the victim in the early 2010s. Vassallo pleaded guilty in 2018 to sexual assault of a minor in a separate case. As FIFA World Cup 2026 kicks off, Chipotle is offering a special deal for Pennsylvanians. Chipotle says anyone wearing a soccer jersey in Pennsylvania today can get a buy one, get one free deal. The deal is only valid in-store and after 3 p.m. Sports cross-cutters lose to Mahoning Valley 8-4, same two teams tonight at Mahoning Valley. Phillies beat the Blue Jays 7-4, Cardinals 9, Mets 2. The Yankees doubled up Cleveland 8-4, Pirates 9, Dodgers 8. The Knicks come from 29 back. They beat the Spurs 107-106. The Knicks lead the NBA Finals 3-1. Game 5, Stanley Cup Final tonight. The Hurricanes host the Golden Knights. I'm Dan Holzman. That's what's trending. Now everyone knows.
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8: 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Partly sunny, hot, humid, scattered showers, thunder showers could pop up later in the day today. Typical weather this time of year. And a high today, we're saying 92 the high today. Tonight, lingering shower storm could pop up. Otherwise, mainly partly cloudy, muggy, 70. And then partly sunny, hot, humid, showers, thunderstorms. On Friday, afternoon and evening, a better chance and a high of 90 again. Out there now. Still at 72. 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We got more coming. All right, here's Bruno.

0: Bruno Mars, good hits. That's a good song. Get rolling. It is Thursday morning, Crispin Show bonus day, final day for the 10K Summer Cash giveaway with Fairfield Auto Group. 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Takeover number 5 back at Fairfield Fordman's Horsville. And the final 10 names that get into the drawing tomorrow between 4 and 6. You've got to get out. We had something, I think we had 92 entries the first time out at Fairfield. That's pretty good. A lot of folks came out that very first time. And we've had a great response and a lot of entries. Of course, a lot of folks getting in. And you can do it now at kiss1027fm.com. Keyword SUV. Get into it. All right, going for a winner. I'll hit the touchstones at least twice today. You've got to know the keyword. What, do you have an update? Your buddy checked in. Howard Smith checked in yesterday. By the way, top of the hour, going to play Name That Tune. Bonus day, so we're going to play at 7 and 7:30. I've got a couple of good songs with Park Pizza. That is coming up. Howard checked in yesterday. And guy's been on the show from the very beginning. Still going strong. The stories get crazier than ever.
1: Is he on there?
0: It's 7-2. Hello. Hello.
2: Hello, Chris.
0: Yeah, Howard.
2: Hello, Rhonda boy. Hey. Howard Smith sitting up here taking it easy. Chris, why we's up here taking it easy? Chris.
0: I know.
2: I'm sitting here taking it easy in Shunk, Pennsylvania.
0: What's going on?
2: Chris, big weekend coming up. Big doings up in Shunk. We got the Shunk Fair coming up.
0: Really? Shunk Fair again? Wow. Boy. That's coming around in a hurry. That's a big event. Big event.
2: Always something big with a Shunk Fair.
0: Yep.
2: Starts this weekend.
0: And yep.
2: Of course, there's a lot. It brings back memories, Chris. I think I told you about this, but, you know, we got a lot of rural area up here. The suburbs outside of Shunk.
0: Well, I know.
2: It's in the north of Shunk. We got these people are, I'd say they're probably close to hillbillies living up there. And
0: you think they're hillbillies? Really?
2: Farmer and his wife.
0: Yep.
2: You know, they don't get out to town much to come down to Shunk where we got a lot of doings down here. And this is a number of years ago the Shunk Fair has gone on.
0: Yep.
2: Farmer and his wife come into town to go to the Shunk Fair.
0: Right.
2: Chris,
0: yeah.
2: And the farmer was fascinated by the airplanes.
0: Are they still doing plane rides at the Shunk Fair? I thought they did away with it.
2: We got out here and
0: so what?
2: He asked the pilot. They're giving rides. He asked the pilot out here. We had a landing strip.
0: I remember.
2: They were giving plane rides.
0: Yep, I sort of remember.
2: The Shunk Fair.
0: Yeah.
2: And he said, you know, I'd never been in a plane. And he said, how much a ride, what would it cost?
0: Yeah.
2: And he said, well, it'd be $20 for 3 minutes.
0: $20 3 minutes.
2: The guy didn't have a lot of money, but he said, you know, I've never had a chance to ride in a plane. He says, $20 for 3 minutes. And the farmer said, that's too much. And the pilot thought for a second. Then he said, I'll make you a deal.
0: All right.
2: If you and your wife ride for 3 minutes without uttering a sound, the ride's going to be absolutely free.
0: Oh, my God.
2: If you make a sound, you're going to have to pay $20.
0: Got to pay the $20, yeah.
2: So finally, they looked at each other, and the farmer, he looked at his wife and agreed.
0: Yep.
2: Chris, they went for a wild ride. He's riding upside down. He's flying all kind of crazy and the whole deal.
0: Yep, and the word is, I remember, they took him up for a pretty long time. I mean, it was quite a ride. No, I would think they would have gotten sick.
2: And they landed, Chris.
0: Yep.
2: The pilot said to the farmer, I want to congratulate you because I put you through a lot. We went upside down and flew all over the place. I was going at a high rate of speed.
0: Yep.
2: I flew right at the ground, pulled up at the last
0: minute. Oh, my God.
2: Yep. You did good.
0: Yep.
2: I want to congratulate you for not making a sound. You're a brave man.
0: That's amazing. Yep.
2: Chris,
0: yep.
2: Farmer looked at him. He said, maybe so, but I got to tell you, I almost lost it when my wife fell out. His wife fell out about a half hour earlier. We're not sure. I think she landed in a field, but she lived, Chris.
0: She lived.
2: She lived. That's a memory. The Shunk Fair, they're still giving plane rides, Chris. I'll get back to you, Chris. I'll get back to you.
0: Thank you, Howard.
3: 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K-92.
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0: Well, they're in the Bud Light studio, official beer Kiss FM. We're in the Mick Ultra studio. That'll hit the spot in a hot day later. 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
1: It's a bonus day.
0: We're going for a winner now. You've got to be able to tell me the key word at 322-KISS. 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Finally, 60 couples go to the party next week. 322-KISS. 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

0: 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Got another winner. 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
0: 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You're a step away from going to the party. 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Trying to advance. Over 200 qualifiers now. We'll narrow the field to 60. And those couples go to the party next Wednesday night. Bonnie, you're a step away now. If you win $1,000 and you get to the party, what do you spend the money on?
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0: That'll help. That'll help. Bonnie, congratulations. You're in. I'm going to mail you dinner at BJ's M Street Tavern and Oyster Bar in Sealands Grove. And they're back open today, 4 to 10, 4 to 11. 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Bonnie, you're in. Good luck tomorrow. 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
0: Got it, girl. All right, Bonnie's in. We go for another winner. 30 minutes, new keyword coming on Kiss 102.7 80s to now.
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0: Got an ice cream cake for the birthday winner. 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All right, if you've got a birthday, let me know at 322-KISS. They're open 11 to 9 today, and coming up next, name that tune after Dan of the Newsroom.
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5: Good morning. I'm Dan Holzman. And here's what's trending. More than a million Jeep Wranglers and Gladiators are being recalled for a spontaneous fire risk. Here's Michael Kastner.
6: Stellantis is telling owners of 2021 through 2025 vehicles to park them outside and away from structures until they're fixed. The vehicles may have an electrical issue with the electric hydraulic power steering pump wiring. The automaker says they're not expecting a solution until the end of July.
5: The State House has officially adopted a resolution designating July 4th, 2026 as Knoebels Amusement Resort Day. Knoebels celebrates the 100th anniversary of its opening on July 4th. The resolution was introduced by Representative Joanne Stair, who represents parts of Northumberland and Schuylkill counties. The last time Pocono Raceway hosted a pair of NASCAR races was 2021. The last time it hosted two races held on non-consecutive dates was 2019. Track President Ben May says he doesn't see that changing anytime soon.
7: Looking at it from, you know, a supply and demand perspective, I think the balance of supply and demand in the Northeast for NASCAR has been achieved. The 6 straight camping sellouts, the 3 straight grandstand sellouts. That tells me we've found the balance as a sport, and I'm comfortable with that.
5: There are 3 races at Pocono beginning Friday afternoon with an ARCA Series race. Saturday afternoon, it's the NASCAR O'Reilly Auto Parts Series race. Then Sunday afternoon, NASCAR's best take the checkered flag at 3 p.m. Sports cross-cutters lose to Mahoning Valley 8-4. Cutters are at Mahoning Valley again tonight. Philly 7, Toronto 4. The Cardinals routed the Mets 9-2. Yankees 8, Cleveland 4. Pirates over the Dodgers 9-8. The Knicks beat the Spurs 107-106 in a thriller. The Knicks coming back from 29 down to win. New York leads the NBA Finals 3-1. Game 5 of the Stanley Cup Final tonight. Carolina will host Vegas. I'm Dan Holzman. That's what's trending. Now everyone knows.
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9: After years of anticipation and preparation, the World Cup is finally here. 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
0: 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Partly sunny, hot, humid, scattered showers, thunderstorms could pop up this afternoon. Muggy, we're going to 92. Tonight, lingering shower storm. Otherwise, partly cloudy, muggy, and 70. Tomorrow, a carbon copy. Partly sunny, hot, humid, shower storms in the afternoon and evening. Tomorrow's high at least 90 on Friday. Saturday looks pretty nice. Saturday looks like mostly sunny, 88. On the roof, we've got 73 now. 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I'm ready. It is the all-new Name That Tune bonus Thursday Crispin Show. Yeah, that weekend's rolling in. I know you're ready. We're wound up. Couple of good tunes. Can I Stump You Today? 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They are Billtown's best. 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You're playing for a large cheese pizza. Man, that would hit the spot. 322-KISS or 877-322-5477. If you have not won Name That Tune in the last 30 days, give it a shot. Proud to build it. They're in from Turbotville. They'll be the judges. We are set. Clue number one. You've got to be able to tell me. This is the challenge. Name of the song, name of the artist, all big hits. Can you tell me this song and the artist? Name That Tune. Sounds familiar. One more time. Name the song, name the artist. 322-KISS, Name That Tune. All right. You have an idea? Somebody does. Phones are starting to light up. 322-KISS. Well, we will see. Name That Tune. It is Thursday morning. Bonus day. We'll play Name That Tune again at 7:30. Call me now to win. Phones are lit up. You're a little lit up. All right, here we go. Here's some Eddie Money. I'm going to the line next.

0: Hey, that's Eddie Money. Kiss 102, 780s to them. All right, guys, here we go. Did we get a winner? Phones lit up. Some days, you know, if you think you've got them stumped, they stagger in. Not today. All right. From the game show, Capital of the World, Newbury, Pennsylvania. I'm ready. Name that tune.
1: Pick it up on 7-2.
0: Get all right, that let's go to the line. Ready to play Name That Tune. Who's this?
2: Randy Little.
0: All right, Randy, you heard a short clip. It was about 2 seconds of the song. You reacted in a hurry. Name the song. Name the artist. Name that tune.
2: Eddie Murphy, Party All the Time.
0: You nailed it.
1: Whoa!
0: Good job, Randy. You were all over that song. That must have brought back some memories back in the day.
2: Yep.
0: That was 1985. Eddie Murphy had made it to number 2 for about 3 weeks. 85 into 86. Solo album. Eddie, one of the funniest guys ever. And, of course, he was red hot back in the day. Comes out with a great album and a great hit song, Party All the Time. Randy, what were you doing? 85. What was going on with you?
2: Probably partying.
0: Yeah, partying a little bit. And I'm sure a big fan of Eddie Murphy, but you remembered that right away. Was that a special memory, or you were probably out dancing to that song?
2: Probably, yep.
0: Yeah, Randy, you got it. I've got some Park Pizza for you. Congratulations. Hang on. I'll get that address, put it in the mail today from Park Pizza out here on Memorial Avenue. I think we better take you back. Eddie Murphy, big hit, Party All the Time on KISS FM.

0: Whoa! Big hit back in the day. Eddie Murphy, Party All the Time. Randy nailed it. And what a large cheese pizza from Scott the Gang at Park Pizza. 1701 Memorial Avenue, Williamsport. And they're back open today at 4 every day, 7 days a week. Yeah, dine in, you take out, they deliver in the Williamsport area. Billtown's best. Park Pizza since 1960. By the way, on a bonus day, we're going to play Name That Tune again. I've got another good one coming up right around 7:30. Minute or two after 7:30, get ready to get back in to win with Name That Tune coming up. It's a real bonus day with Fairfield Auto Group's 10K Summer Cash Giveaway. 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You've got to stop by. They've got a great selection and a chance to get in. Tomorrow the drawing will narrow the field of the 60 finalists. And I've got a new keyword coming up, going for a winner every hour. Get ready. We are minutes away. I'm 8 minutes out on Kiss FM.
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0: Everybody having fun tonight. Kiss 102, Severina Fun Wednesday night. That is the big grand finale party in the Lops. Yeah, third, fourth floor, event floor is at Jackass Brewing downtown Williamsport for parties, reunions, wedding receptions. We'll be, I believe, on the fourth floor. 60 finalists join us. Got to be fun. We're going to find out who they are tomorrow. I'm at 206 qualifiers right now. We'll narrow it to 60 tomorrow. Today, live at Fairfield Ford, Montoursville, 4 to 6, the final 10 names. 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
1: 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What you need to know.
2: Good morning. I'm Dan Holzman. Here's what's trending. Iran responds to the latest round of U.S. airstrikes, but peace efforts still continue. Here's Jonathan Savage.
3: Iranian strikes targeted locations in Bahrain, Kuwait, and Jordan, all countries with a U.S. military presence. Kuwait condemned what it called sinful aggressions from Iran. This followed the United States going after Iranian military surveillance capabilities, communication systems, and air defense. Central Command describing the strikes as self-defense. War Secretary Pete Hegseth says they're part of making sure President Trump gets the deal he expects. Reuters reports Qatari negotiators left Iran this morning after talks that ran into the early hours.
2: The Loyal Sauk Township School District is ordered to pay about $3 million to a woman who was sexually abused by her middle school basketball coach. A federal jury found that the district was negligent in handling the allegations against Kelly Vassallo. The lawsuit alleged Vassallo sexually abused the victim in the early 2010s. Vassallo pleaded guilty in 2018 to sexual assault of a minor in a separate case. As FIFA World Cup 2026 kicks off, Chipotle is offering a special deal for Pennsylvanians. Chipotle says anyone wearing a soccer jersey in Pennsylvania today can get a buy one, get one free deal. The deal is only valid in-store and after 3 p.m. Sports cross-cutters lose to Mahoning Valley 8-4. Same two teams tonight at Mahoning Valley. Phillies beat the Blue Jays 7-4. Cardinals 9, Mets 2. The Yankees double up Cleveland 8-4. Pirates 9, Dodgers 8. The Knicks come from 29 back. They beat the Spurs 107-106. The Knicks lead the NBA Finals 3-1. Game 5, Stanley Cup Final tonight. The Hurricanes host the Golden Knights. I'm Dan Holzman. That's what's trending. Now everyone knows.
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13: 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We're playing Name That Tune next. 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
13: I got an update. Yeah, well, you always do. All right, coming up next, Name That Tune, weather update. 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That's a great deal that's helped build this town to what it is. Partly sunny, hot, humid. Chance of scattered showers, thunder showers this afternoon, 92. Lingering shower storm tonight. Otherwise, partly cloudy, muggy, 70. And then partly sunny, hot, humid again tomorrow. And a chance of scattered showers, thunder showers tomorrow afternoon or evening. We're going to at least 90 again on Friday. Out there on the roof, Herb Scuttle on the roof. Herb's 91. We've got 73. Herb's been on the show for a lot of years. Our fearless meteorologist still living on the roof. 91 degrees. 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All right, it is the all-new Name That Tune from the game show Capital of the World, Newberry, Pennsylvania. What's that crap? All right, part two. We're going to play it again. It's a bonus day. And I've got a large cheese pizza on the line. If you have not won in the last 30 days, you've got to be able to tell me the name of the song and the name of the artist. That is the challenge. You guys have been amazingly good on Name That Tune. And you never know. You may hear a short clip, 2 seconds or less, that jogs your memory. Great memory, maybe back when you were in school, maybe back when you had that special boyfriend, girlfriend. Are you ready? I'm set. All right. Going to play a short clip under 2 seconds. Got to be able to tell me the name of the song, name of the artist. Good luck. Park Pete's on the line. Name that tune. Boy, that does sound familiar. One more time. Clue number one. Name that tune. All right. Do you have an idea? Somebody down there thinks you do. Call me now to win. 322 KISS, Park Pizza on the line with Name That Tune.

0: Whoa! All right, guys, here we go. Name that tune. Bonus Thursday. Did we get another winner? Phones lit up. Well, they seem to have a pretty good idea, but did they get it right?
1: Pick it up on 7-2.
0: All right, we are ready to go. Yes, and name sir. That tune. And who's this?
2: This is David.
0: All right, David, you heard a short clip a moment ago. Tell me the name of the song, the name of the artist. Name that tune.
2: It sounds like Every Little Step by Bobby Brown.
0: You nailed it.
1: Yeah. Whoa!
0: Good job, Whoa. David. You were all over that
1: he
0: thing.
1: He said it, Dick.
0: Man, we're talking Bobby Brown back in the day. Big hit 1989. It was number 3 in the Hot 100. Cashbox Top 100, number 2. The Hot Black Singles, number 1. And he won a Grammy for that. Best Male R&B Vocal Performance in the 1990 Grammys. Bobby Brown, what gave you the... Now, you know your music pretty well if you knew that. Was that... What were you doing back in around 89, 90?
2: Well, getting ready for my senior year of high school.
0: What high school did you go to?
2: Williamsport.
0: So you're a Williamsport millionaire. You tuned in the radio all the time. And you were probably partying to that song, right?
2: Pretty much, yes.
0: David, you did it. Congratulations. How's that Park Pizza sound?
2: Sounds pretty good. Best pizza in town.
0: Yeah, best pizza around, that's for sure. David, hang on. I'll get your address. I'll get a gift card in the mail. I think we better take you back to your high school days. What do you think?
2: Yeah, let's go for it.
1: Let's do it, pal.
0: All right, David, nail it. Good job, David. Bobby Brown, big hit back in the day. What a Grammy for this. Bonus day, name that tune, and the keyword Fairfield.
1: Hit it, pal.
0: Thursday morning, like a party in here.

0: Hit it, Bobby.
1: Bobby Brown, big hit back in the day. Going back 1989, won the Grammy in 1990 for that. Whoa! All right. Name That Tune, bonus Thursday with Park Pizza. 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
1: 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Got an update? All right, I'm going for a winning name. Keyword Fairfield. This song is red hot. Olivia Dean. So easy to fall in love.

0: me.
1: Webby Nadine, that's you were doing a little bit of the bossa nova with that. Yeah,
2: that one's pretty nice.
1: Is that you?
2: That one from over to Turbotville. I wouldn't turn that down.
1: All right, there in the audience, Rod dancing with one of our listeners over here in the Michelob Ultra studio. All right, Livia Dean, so easy to fall in love. Good tune. That is hit number one in some of the charts in the USA. All right.
2: I got a winner.
1: New winning name is Matt McCarrier, East Central Avenue, South Side. Matt, you made it, and you are in on the final day. And hopefully for you, it's a good omen that we'll pull your name again tomorrow and get you to the final 60 to go to the grand finale party next Wednesday night. 10 winners of $1,000, all brought to you by Fairfield Auto Group and their 40th anniversary. And I'll be there for the final 10 names today, 4 to 6. 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
1: 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Karen Bilby, big birthday in Muncie, the big 5-0. Brody Wolfgang of Muncie is 4. And Ed Bartholomew, Cogan Station 66, in the running for the ice cream cake. If you've got a birthday you want to add, let me know at 322-KISS. We'll pull a winning name, an ice cream cake winner, right before 10.
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5: Good morning. I'm Dan Holzman. Here's what's trending. More than a million Jeep Wranglers and Gladiators are being recalled for a spontaneous fire risk. Here's Michael Kastner.
6: Stellantis is telling owners of 2021 through 2025 vehicles to park them outside and away from structures until they're fixed. The vehicles may have an electrical issue with the electric hydraulic power steering pump wiring. The automaker says they're not expecting a solution until the end of July.
5: The State House has officially adopted a resolution designating July 4th, 2026 as Knoebels Amusement Resort Day. Knoebels celebrates the 100th anniversary of its opening on July 4th. The resolution was introduced by Representative Joanne Stair, who represents parts of Northumberland and Schuylkill counties. The last time Pocono Raceway hosted a pair of NASCAR races was 2021. The last time it hosted two races held on non-consecutive dates was 2019. Track President Ben May says he doesn't see that changing anytime soon.
7: Looking at it from, you know, a supply and demand perspective, I think the balance of supply and demand in the Northeast for NASCAR has been achieved. The 6 straight camping sellouts, the 3 straight grandstand sellouts. That tells me we've found the balance as a sport, and I'm comfortable with that.
5: There are 3 races at Pocono beginning Friday afternoon with an ARCA Series race. Saturday afternoon, it's the NASCAR O'Reilly Auto Parts Series race. Then Sunday afternoon, NASCAR's best take the checkered flag at 3 p.m. Sports cross cutters lose to Mahoning Valley 8-4. Cutters are at Mahoning Valley again tonight. Philly 7, Toronto 4. The Cardinals routed the Mets 9-2. Yankees 8, Cleveland 4. Pirates over the Dodgers 9-8. The Knicks beat the Spurs 107-106 in a thriller. The Knicks coming back from 29 down to win. New York leads the NBA Finals 3-1. Game 5 of the Stanley Cup Final tonight. Carolina will host Vegas. I'm Dan Holzman. That's what's trending. Now everyone knows.
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2: Here it is, pal. Weather Authority update for Central PA, muggy, 74 degrees, and a high today, we're saying about 92. 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Well, we're talking partly sunny, hot, humid, muggy. Showers, thunder shower activity this afternoon, good potential for that, 92. Lingering shower storm tonight. Mainly partly cloudy and muggy then overnight, 70. Tomorrow's a carbon copy. Partly sunny, hot, humid, and scattered showers and storms blowing through maybe in the afternoon or evening tomorrow night. And we're saying 90 tomorrow. Mostly sunny Saturday Looks like it's going to be around 88 on the roof. 74 degrees. 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

0: 1027 80s to now Crispin Show. It is Thursday morning, June 11th. 10K Summer Cash giveaway, final day to get in. 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Loads of other summer fun prize winners valued in the thousands. And it's going to be a fun night at Jackass Brewing next Wednesday night. My buddy Mike Ishera will be performing, and we'll have a great time. And who knows, you might walk out with $1,000. 10 winners of 1,000 coming up. Well, by the way, the hour, it's all brought to you by... Did you give an update? Yeah. It's all brought to you by the Mountaineer Lounge. Meet me at the Mountaineer. They're a Southside tradition, one of my favorite places. And they're back open today, lunchtime, 11 to 9, serving weekdays, 4 to 9 on Saturday. They've got great homemade soups, award-winning chili. Yeah, ask for the chili. I may not have it every day, but I'm telling you, great chili. Get it all the time. Great jumbo wings and fantastic, I'm telling you, great cheeseburgers, cheesesteaks. Big fan of the Cosmo. Some days I might get a Cosmo wrap. And they've got the Reuben, the He-Man-style meatloaf, roast beef, ham and cheese, the haddock, all the goodies. And sandwich platters and wraps, great steak salad. And by the way, dinner special starts at 4. And good old-fashioned home-style cooking. Yeah, get in there early. That dinner special sells out a lot. Meet me at the Mountaineer, South Side, East Mountain Avenue, a South Williamsport tradition. Now, tomorrow, Cecily Knobler will be in talking movies. Did you see this?
1: Kinda nuts.
0: Woman accidentally swallowed her AirPod, and then she kept posting updates as well as when it passed. I don't know how she did this. Sometimes you can put your head against a woman's belly and hear a baby's heartbeat, and sometimes you can hear a song being played, like a song by Taylor Swift. Somehow she accidentally swallowed her AirPod. She shared it on TikTok. And she was apparently grabbing her vitamins from the table and inadvertently added an AirPod to the pile and ate it. And then realized that what happened when she tried to connect the AirPod and called poison control, basically said she should wait till it would pass and go to urgent care if she had pain. And she anxiously awaited good news from her bowels. And then she really didn't know. Like 5 days went by, and then they finally did an x-ray, and it did pass. She just didn't know it passed. Totally crazy. Pop that in your mouth, swallow that with your vitamins, and swallowed her AirPod, but apparently it's out. So there it is. That's the nuttiest story of the day I've seen. All right. Hour brought to you by the Mountaineer Lounge. Glory in there cooking now. And get in there today. 11 to 9 weekdays, 4 to 9 Saturday, East Mountain Avenue, South Side.
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0: All right, guys, new keyword coming. Going for a winner every hour. Bonus Thursday, final day in our 10K Summer Cash Giveaway. 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I'm hoping the Blackened Grouper is back on that menu. I've got to check that out. They're going to be doing some great specials. That's the best I've had anywhere. They've got the best filet in town. Bacon balsamic reduction over mashed, as good as it gets. Grilled bone-in pork chop. They've got salmon, great marsala, chicken marsala. Their signature dish, the penne pasta with lobster, is amazing. 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They've got a great burger, great nachos. Grab a salad. Get in there today. Eats like a restaurant, drinks like a bar. And by the way, tonight, trivia night. Every Thursday night, Chase does trivia. The weather holds out. They'll have it on the patio. Starts at 6, goes till near 8. Check their Facebook page for the category. And that's been big. Trivia night at 6 tonight. The Old Corner. Tell them we sent you.
15: 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And here's another one.
0: Whoa. Here's Mark Morrison. Big hit back in the day. Fun hit. And Return of the Mac. 40 years of

0: That is Mark Morrison, back to the 90s. Kiss 1027, 80s to now. Another big hit of the last 40 years and a new keyword. Final day to get in 10K Summer Cash giveaway with Fairfield for fantastic deals. Today, I'll be broadcasting live at Fairfield Ford, Ford Superstore, Missoursville. That's where it all started back in 1986. And I know you're ready. I'm geared in. We'll be there today. The final 10 names to get in. If you have not gotten in, you got to stop today at Fairfield Ford, and I'll get you in and qualified. The final 10, and then 60 finalists tomorrow. New keyword, get in to win. 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
2: Good morning. I'm Dan Holzman. Here's what's trending. Iran responds to the latest round of U.S. airstrikes, but peace efforts still continue. Here's Jonathan Savage.
3: Iranian strikes targeted locations in Bahrain, Kuwait, and Jordan, all countries with a U.S. military presence. Kuwait condemned what it called sinful aggressions from Iran. This followed the United States going after Iranian military surveillance capabilities, communication systems, and air defense. Central Command describing the strikes as self-defense. War Secretary Pete Hegseth says they're part of making sure President Trump gets the deal he expects. Reuters reports Qatari negotiators left Iran this morning after talks that ran into the early hours.
2: The Loyal Sauk Township School District is ordered to pay about $3 million to a woman who was sexually abused by her middle school basketball coach. A federal jury found that the district was negligent in handling the allegations against Kelly Vassallo. The lawsuit alleged Vassallo sexually abused the victim in the early 2010s. Vassallo pleaded guilty in 2018 to sexual assault of a minor in a separate case. As FIFA World Cup 2026 kicks off, Chipotle is offering a special deal for Pennsylvanians. Chipotle says anyone wearing a soccer jersey in Pennsylvania today can get a buy one, get one free deal. The deal is only valid in-store and after 3 p.m. Sports cross-cutters lose to Mahoning Valley 8-4, same two teams tonight at Mahoning Valley. Phillies beat the Blue Jays 7-4, Cardinals 9, Mets 2. The Yankees doubled up Cleveland 8-4, Pirates 9, Dodgers 8. The Knicks come from 29 back. They beat the Spurs 107-106. The Knicks lead the NBA Finals 3-1. Game 5, Stanley Cup Final tonight. The Hurricanes host the Golden Knights. I'm Dan Holzman. That's what's trending. Now everyone knows.
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9: 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We're talking partly sunny, hot, humid, scattered showers, storms could blow through this afternoon. We're saying 92 as the high today in Central PA. Lingering shower or storm this evening. Otherwise, partly cloudy, muggy, and 70 overnight. Partly sunny, hot, humid, carbon copy tomorrow. Shower, storm could blow through in the afternoon or evening tomorrow, 90. Mostly sunny, 88 on Saturday. 75 now. 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

0: Well, hey, this is Brittany. Kiss 102.7 80s to now. New keyword is F-150, and I will hit the touchstones at least one more time. Be listening for that. Bonus day. We've got our winners today, and then the final 10 names tonight. Fairfield, Ford, Montoursville. We're back there where it all started in 1986. Wrapping up the contest right now.
1: How many?
0: We're up to 207 qualifiers. We're going to get some more here today, and then 10 tonight. Tomorrow we'll narrow it to the final 60 here on Kiss FM. What are you waving about?
1: I told you, you got a call coming.
0: It's busy in here. Why are you bothering? No, it's not. I don't want Sandy Weaselman.
1: No, your buddy Larry is on break at the plant.
0: Larry on break at the plant. Okay, I got a text here. Larry says that he's got the perfect aphrodisiacs to put you in the mood this summer. I can hardly wait. Larry, what's going on? Wait till you hear this. What's happening?
2: Hey, Gary. Yeah. Larry over here at the plant. Larry at Drought Run checking in. Hey, I had to call you because, you know, we're getting near the weekend and, yeah, we're getting ready to jump start our above ground pool. Normally it's been so damn cold in the water.
0: Yep.
2: That Mom and I normally christen that thing.
0: Yeah, don't get too many details. I remember that you do this regularly. And I do remember the one time the two of you were out there and your buddy, you didn't realize, was sitting on the deck while things got active in the pool while he was drinking a couple beers and scared the hell out of you. But you're getting a little randy this weekend.
2: Larry, as you probably know, you get a little older. You're not kind of the same guy you was.
0: Nope.
2: And, I'll be honest, for the fellas out there listening,
0: all right,
2: some of them little blue pills, they give you a hell of a headache.
0: Well,
2: Gary, I got the recipe,
0: yep,
2: to take the love life up a notch for you fellas.
0: All right, take some notes on this. Larry has done the study. He's on break at the plant.
2: And I got the foods that are going to jumpstart your sex life.
0: Is that right?
2: And I got some things that will kill the mood. For example,
0: yeah,
2: aphrodisiacs.
0: Yep.
2: You know, like dark chocolate, strawberries.
0: Now I say that. Yeah.
2: Come to mind.
0: Yep.
2: But you got to start with, yep, oysters and shellfish.
0: Well, they always say oysters. It really, that's an aphrodisiac.
2: And they got a hell of a reputation, but I'm telling you.
0: Yeah.
2: I get all worked up, to be honest with you. I have them oysters and maybe, you know, because it's got zinc.
0: Zinc.
2: And protein.
0: So zinc is what really is part of this to get somebody in the mood.
2: And zinc acts to balance testosterone and all that stuff. Your
0: Got
2: libido,
0: it.
2: The blood. It's all about the blood flowing,
0: well,
2: Gary. I don't want to get graphic.
0: No, you got to have blood flow or things aren't happening.
2: To be honest with you, I'm thinking about it right now, but I got a recipe I'm going to share with folks a little later. About sprinkling panko crumbs, Parmesan cheese. This is with your, your oyster dish.
0: So
2: this is
0: a recipe.
2: Shellfish. Shrimp can work, too.
0: Oh, shrimp. Shrimp does work. I didn't know shrimp worked.
2: But not as good as oysters.
0: I see.
2: Gary, I got another one. You probably didn't think about our ribs.
0: Ribs.
2: You know, like I got to be honest, more bone, more moan is what they say. I don't want to get graphic. Bone-in pork chops, unbeatable meat to sink your teeth into. But
0: so you're saying that, you know, like spare ribs, baby back ribs, pork chops, that would be, with the right recipe, that would flare things up
2: ribs,
0: a little bit.
2: Lean, cut, rich protein, B vitamins.
0: Okay.
2: And it, you know, there's something about it.
0: That's an aphrodisiac.
2: All that stuff,
0: yeah,
2: does a hell of a job, and you can mix it up with apple butter, apple cider vinegar, Worcestershire sauce, mustard, a little coconut oil.
0: So that's the stuff you can do in the recipe when you're grilling this, and that is an aphrodisiac.
2: And put that on those bone in, whether they be ribs or pork chops.
0: Yep.
2: I'm telling you,
0: yep,
2: that gets you. I get hornier than a three-peckered billy goat, to be honest with you.
0: I can't
2: believe I said that on your show, but that's we said that years ago. Hey,
0: you're
2: potatoes.
0: Killing me.
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2: And it adds to a hell of a night to frolic at night out in that above-ground pool
0: so
2: with
0: potatoes,
2: mom.
0: Potatoes.
2: It's getting me a little stirred up just thinking about it.
0: I bet.
2: And Gary, the final thing, watermelon.
0: Watermelon.
2: You probably didn't think about it. Mouth-watering, good time. It's nature's Viagra. It's watermelon.
0: Watermelon, really?
2: It contains this citrulline, an amino acid.
0: I see.
2: It plays a key role in the production of nitric oxide.
0: You really did a study on this. You've got this down.
2: Nitric oxide, your body.
0: Yep.
2: You go like a jackrabbit. Boy, I don't want to get graphic, but
0: you are getting graphic.
2: You brush it up and mix it with honey, coconut, sugar, lime. All that stuff.
0: Yeah.
2: And you're going to be... She won't know what hit her, Gary,
0: to be
2: honest with you.
0: I bet.
2: Now, stay away from foods low in carbs, high in fat.
0: Yeah.
2: It makes you drowsy.
0: Yep.
2: Alcohol can work against you.
0: Okay.
2: To be honest with
0: you.
2: And excessive caffeine can cut the sex life down, and it doesn't work for you. Gary, those are the tips. I got a romantic weekend. We're going to break in that above ground pool. Make sure everybody's out of here, Gary.
1: That'll get. You used to say that gin did the job.
0: Now, I'm not going to repeat what I used to say. All right. There it is. That's your sexy tip for the weekend with Larry. Hey, guys, hour brought to you in part by Catherine Burns Insurance. 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
0: 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They're open Wednesday, Thursday, Friday, 9 to 5, Saturday, 9 to 3, closed Monday, Tuesday. Tell Gary I sent you. They are Central PA's best. They've been doing it more than 75 years. You've got to make it the barn. Vine Avenue, right next to Penn College. Get in there and you'll be blown away about the amount of fabric they have for your next upholstery job.
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0: 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I got a winning name.
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1: Hey, guys, new winning name. Crowd from Turbotville. 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Michelob Ultra, official beer Crispin show. Good stuff. Got them both on tap. We do have them both on tap, and they've got all the McDonald's fries they can eat, thanks to Andrew at McDonald's. They're going nuts. I think, don't run out, guys. I don't need to order more. Superior Light Beer. 95 calories, 26 carbs, great cold taste. Hit the spot in a hot day like today, Michelob Ultra. All right, latest winner, qualifier. We've got Elizabeth Youngman, Penn Drive, Hughesville. Elizabeth, you're in. Final day, could be a good omen that you made it. Elizabeth Youngman of Hughesville, you're qualified. And now you're going to be in the drawing tomorrow. 60 finalists. I'm going to start pulling the winning names in the 6 o'clock hour tomorrow. We'll get to 60 by the end of the show. And then we'll be contacting everybody about time to be there at the party next Wednesday, the 17th. Jackass Brewing. My buddy Mike and Cheryl will be doing a great job performing.
0: The guy is Mr. Entertainment.
1: Well, he certainly is. Man, he still can sing, I'm telling you that. We'll have some fun. They'll have some great food. We'll be, I believe, on the fourth floor. Those are the lofts, third, fourth floor for events and big parties at Jackass Brewing, downtown Williamsport. Going to be a fun time next week. 60 finalists, 10 winners of 1,000 each, courtesy of Fairfield Auto Group and their 40th anniversary. And we've got loads of other summer fun prizes that folks are going to walk out of there.
0: We got good stuff, pal.
1: 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We've got a new keyword coming up. 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The final 10 names, 4 to 6.

0: 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Brody Wolfgang in Muncie is 4. And Karen Bilby in Muncie today, big 5-0. You've got another birthday, let me know at 322-KISS. We'll pull a winning name for Brewster's in an hour.
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25: 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Starts at 6. If the weather holds up, they'll be in the outdoor patio. Yeah, check the category in the Old Corner Facebook page. It's been big. Starts at 6, goes to near 8. 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
25: Got an update. All right, weather update for Central PA. Partly sunny, hot, humid. Scattered showers, thunder showers could blow through later in 92 the high. Tonight, lingering shower or storm, mainly muggy. Clouds in 70, and then carbon copy tomorrow. Partly sunny, hot, humid, storms, showers tomorrow afternoon into the evening, potential, and a high of 90. On the roof, we've got 77 degrees. 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

0: 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Yeah, one of the big hits with Fairfield Auto Group and Kiss FM over the last 40 years. 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
0: 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Allen Edmonds, Johnson & Murphy. Jack Victor and Hart Shafter and Marks, good-looking sport coats. 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
11: 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Partly sunny, hot, humid. Scattered showers, thunderstorms potentially today, 92 the high. Tonight, lingering shower or storm could pop up. Mainly muggy and cloudy tonight, 70. And then partly sunny, hot, humid tomorrow. Carbon copy. Storms and showers could pop up in the afternoon or evening tomorrow, at least 90. Saturday looks like it's going to be really nice, mostly sunny, and 88. Out there on the roof, out there right now, 77 degrees at Kiss 102.7, the 80s to now. 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Give them a call after 3 today for that coveted reservation. See if Freddie can slide you in. 78 degrees now, 327-1840. They'll be open today, Wednesday through Saturday, 4 to 10. And they've got, you know, I always go around the horn. Am I going to get the wild boar bolognese, specialty lasagna, seafood scampi with shrimp and scallops? They've got a great veal chop, amazing salmon, Delmonico, I get with a side of cappellini or cheese tortellini. How about chicken parm?
0: They got it.
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1: 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Kiss 102.7 80s to now. Proud to Bill and Turbotville. They've been a little unruly. They got all the fries they can eat from Andrew and the gang at McDonald's dropped off. They got Bud Light and Mick Ultra on tap. That's what I do worry about that at times. We got updates. All right, new keyword is Ford, and I will be at Fairfield Ford, Montoursville today, 4 to 6. Final chance to get in tonight. And then tomorrow, 60 finalists. Get in now. Keyword.

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1: It is the Love Shack. B-52s at Kiss 102.7 80s to them. I'm getting ready. 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That's coming up. 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I was in there yesterday, stopping again today. And may have to grab some more steaks. 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
20: I got that thing you wanted.
1: What was that?
20: The touchstone.
1: Come on. And then you don't help me answer the phones.
20: 72.
1: That's about 7. 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
1: 322-KISS or 877-322-5477. Last chance to get in on this show. I know you're ready. Got to tell me the key word to make it official.

0: 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Final day to get qualified, bonus Thursday.
1: 7-2.
0: All right, let's go to the line. Caller 40, you made it. And hi, who's this?
2: Parks.
0: What was the name again?
2: Deb Parks.
0: Deb Parks. Deb, it's official. Now, make it official. What's the key word?
2: Ford.
0: Ford is correct. Deb, you're in. You're a step away from going to the party. How does that sound?
2: Sounds great. I've been trying forever.
0: All right. Well, you're in today. Yes, you're patient enough to stay with it. And you're a step away. I'm going to mail you dinner at BJ's M Street Tavern and Oyster Bar in Sealands Grove. And they're back open today, 4 to 10 today, 4 to 11 tomorrow, 11:30 to 11. 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And now you're a step away. Now, Deb, if I pull your name tomorrow, we're going to narrow it. We're over. Let me double check. You are the 208th. I take that back. 209th qualifier. And we've got some more today and then 10 today at Fairfield Ford. If you get in tomorrow, we're going to narrow the field to 60. And I'm going to start pulling those final names in the 6 o'clock hour. If you get to the party next Wednesday at Jackass Brewing and you win $1,000, what do you spend the money on?
2: I think a nice little vacation.
0: Not a bad deal. You go, girl! Deb, you're in. Thanks for tuning in. Thanks for being persistent and trying to get in. Yeah, little urgency and you made it. Deb, congratulations. Good luck tomorrow. The drawing, I'll mail that out from BJ's. What station makes it fun to kiss and win that money?
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0: Got it, girl! All right, Deb's another winner. We've got another chance. Jana has a chance coming up around noon. Bob Hauer after 2. And then the final 10 names at Fairfield Ford in Mansoorsville today. I'm going to be there live between 4 and 6. You got to stop in. And 10 final names, and then tomorrow the drawing.
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0: Got an ice cream cake for the birthday winner, Brewster's East 3rd Loyal Sock. They're there every day, 11 to 9. What a day. Gone to 92 today. Grab some ice cream today. Get some pints, quarts, half gallons to hand dip to take home for tonight at Brewster's or get yourself a cone. Melanie Rodriguez of Southside is 8. Karen Bilby, the big 5-0 in Muncie. Ed Bartholomew, Cogan Station 66. And I pulled the winning name a moment ago. And the winner is young Brody Wolfgang of Muncie. And Brody is 4. You go, Brody. Birthday winner today, Brody Wolfgang, Muncie. And Brody celebrating his 4th birthday. You guys all have a great birthday. But Brody, the winner today. And I've got an ice cream cake from Brewster's. They'll be open 11 to 9 today and every day. East 3rd in Loyal Sock. And give me a call here in the next few minutes, Brody Wolfgang, and I will hook you up with an ice cream cake from Brewster's and mail that out today to Brody Wolfgang, the birthday winner. Guys, got to run. Tomorrow morning, the final 60. And I remind you, we'll see you tonight at Fairfield Ford, final takeover, 4 to 6, and the final 10 names tonight. We'll see you then. Goodbye, everybody!
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Kiss 1027. We're already past 10 o'clock on a Thursday. Feels pretty good. Thank you for spending part of your busy day enjoying the music here with me, Jana. I know you have a lot of options. I think it's awesome. So thank you. Tina Turner, Ellie Goulding, more of your favorites this hour as the variety continues. It's Whitesnake, some of the best hair to come out of the 80s right here. Here I go again.

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The majority of artists will release new music on a Friday, and he is teasing a new song for tomorrow. 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

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I know we have all been through some things and had some rough days, but you're still here being amazing. 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

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I've never

Kiss 1027. Welcome into your Thursday afternoon. The Michael biopic, $900 million globally, and now you can rent it at home. So just keep putting those dollar bills in. Smooth Criminal is on.

0: It ain't over, Jim. It's over. Lenny Kravitz, big hit over the last 40 years. 1991 got to number two in the Hot 100. Yeah, here we go. New keyword, 10K Summer Cash giveaway. 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As a reminder, I'm going to be for the final 10 names today. Fairfield Ford, Mentorsville. I'll be there 4 to 6. We've got the final 10 names, and then tomorrow, 60 finalists that are well over 200. And 60, we'll be pulling those names starting the 6 o'clock hour tomorrow all morning long. Those 60 couples go to the grand finale party. That'll be at Jackass Brewing, and it's going to be fun. Wednesday night, 10 winners of $1,000 and all the other big prizes. That's coming up on Kiss FM. 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
1: I can always find some time for Duran Duran in the workday. Thanks for listening. It's Hungry Like the Wolf.

Central PA's Kiss 102.7. Already past 1 o'clock on a Thursday afternoon. Cannot believe we are almost halfway through the month of June. Whew, it's flying by. Dirty Dancing 2 in production right now. Let's hope the soundtrack is close to as good as the first, because there's some great songs coming off of it, like Eric Carmen. Here's Hungry Eyes.

0: Kiss 102.7. So how has like the recent change of prices affected how you're living your life these days?
1: Well, I used to get those like meal deliveries, like HelloFresh, Blue Apron, those ones.
0: Yeah.
1: But it's just not in the budget. I got to do regular grocery shopping. Yeah. Boring.
0: Girl, I think all my deliveries are going away. Like I had everything delivered, even pre-pandemic. But now it's like the prices. I'm like, I'm sorry, $10 for a loaf of bread. I can't do it.
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Another chance to win in our 250K USA giveaway coming up 2 o'clock. 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

0: Kiss 102.7, you got the 80s to now. All right, you got to clean your pet bowls more often. You may not think about it. Get overlooked because, you know, they're laying there on the ground, really. CDC says clean those pet bowls regularly to keep germs at bay and pets and parents healthy. I mean, look, they can end up with E. coli, salmonella. Now, this study says that pet bowls are the germiest items in your homes behind toothbrushes.
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After 3 o'clock, Bob Howard here. 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

Pat Benatar, Kiss 102.7, the 80s to now. It's Bob Howard in on Thursday afternoon, dangerously close to the end of the week. Want to say hi to Miles and Preston on the way back to Ralph O Township following that big southern wind.

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This weekend, we're going to put the focus on artists who went solo from their bands. 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

Katy Perry on Kiss 102.7, the 80s to now. And Bob Howard here, World Cup fever taking over the country. A game's officially underway today. And, you know, we'll call soccer what they call football. And somehow we're both kind of right.

0: Don Henley on Kiss 102.7. You got the 80s to now. Bob Howard, glad to have you here. All right, look, we think you are self-disciplined.
1: Who, me?
0: Yeah, self-disciplined stereotype. Somebody goes to the gym daily, doesn't waver with a strict diet. There's a little more to it than that. Here are some psychological traits of people who are self-disciplined. You're able to keep friends. You get around to doing things that you want to do. You can do less when there's a better choice. And you have standards that don't depend upon what you can get away with.
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3: 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Tomorrow morning on the Crispin Show, Gary will announce the 60 finalists. That'll start tomorrow morning after 6 o'clock during the Crispin Show, as Gary will announce the 60 finalists. 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

0: Yes, 1027, you got the 80s to now. How do you eat your corn on the cob? Do you eat it like straight lines left to right? Finish your row and go? Or do you eat it like going around it in a circle, like a typewriter reel? Nick, what do you got?
1: Oh, I go across. I don't know. That's just when I was a kid, that's the way I was taught to eat it, so I just keep eating it that way. I do enjoy cutting it off and eating. When you cut it off, it has the big pieces, and then you put a little bit of butter and pepper on it. You got to grill it, too, instead of putting it in a pot to boil it.
0: I'm with you on the grill it part, but the cutting it off thing, unless you have braces.
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Gary Christman here. We're here in Ventoursville right off like Cumming Mall Drive until 6. Final takeover, 5 straight weeks. And you want to get in to win the final 10 names in the entire contest. And we are at 212. It'll be 222. And tomorrow I'll start pulling the final 60 names. Stop by. 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Good looking Mustangs, loads of SUVs, Explorers, Broncos, Expeditions, and check out the F-150s and more in some of those Super Duty trucks here at Fairfield Ford. Started here in 1986. I'm here live till 6. The final 10 names tonight. 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

0: 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Gary Crispin with Rick and Fletcher Quigley. What a run you guys have had. 40 years of Fairfield. Fairfield for fantastic deals. You're right. I was with you way back from the beginning at Fairfield Ford. And that's the first place I ever bought a car at that location a long time ago. Rick Quigley, you know, first of all, a lot of pride in the run you guys have had over all these years. Congratulations.
1: Yeah, thanks, Gary. We are very proud of what we've done and held up with service and sales. We have a ton of customers and, you know, repeat customers is the name of the game. And we take care of them both ways in sales and service.
0: Yeah, it's all about loyalty. And, of course, we've been together a lot of years, and I appreciate you being with us. We're kicking off our 40th Fairfield, celebrating back to May, June 1986. The 10K Summer Cash Giveaway with Fairfield 40 and 10 winners of $1,000. The final chance to get in. We're going to be out here broadcasting live till 6 tonight. We're going to be pulling those winning names tomorrow morning. 10 names. They're going to be the final names in over 200 qualifiers and narrowing the field tomorrow to 60 to go to the grand finale party. You know, we talk about great vehicles. Fletcher, you've got a big lineup of trucks. Let's talk about F-150 leads the way, but when it comes to trucks, you guys lead the area. What do you have?
2: Yeah, Gary, we got everything from, you know, just your run-of-the-mill, you know, work trucks all the way up to fully kitted out Platinums and King Ranches. And we also even have upfitted trucks. We got a Rocky Ridge F-250 sitting on the lot right now. Beautiful truck. And as well as we got Shelby F-150s coming in. We actually have a Champion Edition, which are only 66 in the country. And we're the area's only Shelby dealer. So if you're looking for one, we're the place to be.
0: Wow. You're talking about taking it up a notch with Shelby F-150. Man, sounds sharp. You've got the Rangers, the Mavericks, the Super Duties. 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Guys, I'll let you run for now. And in a few minutes, we'll talk more about some of the great vehicles on the lot and a chance to get in to win. We're here till 6. The final chance to get into the contest, the 10K Super Cash Giveaway at Fairfield, Ventoursville. 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

Hey, guys, big day here at Fairfield Ford, Ford Superstore in Mentorsville. Gary Chrisman here on Kiss FM. We're here till 6, and I'll be pulling the final 10 names in the contest, trying to get you to that grand finale party next week at Jackass Brewing. 10 winners of $1,000, loads of summer fun prizes, and I'm going to be pulling not one, but 10 names tonight, the final 10 in our contest. Stop on by, get qualified. We'll pull those names tomorrow morning, and that'll put you in the running to get to the grand finale party. I'll be pulling 60 finalists tomorrow, and you'll get the invite to the party. 10 folks win $1,000, courtesy of Fairfield, for fantastic deals. Stop by, big selection of good-looking Fords. Yeah, they've got them all. Make it Fairfield for fantastic deals. We are here today till 6.

0: Hey, guys, final hour. Chance to get in. A little urgency now. It is Fairfield 40, Fairfield Auto Group's 40th anniversary. The 10K Summer Cash giveaway here on KISS FM. Gary Crispin with Rick and Fletcher Quigley. What a run these guys have had. 40 years of Fairfield, and we're here till 6. 10 names tonight. That's it. And that'll put them in the drawing tomorrow. Over 200 total, and we'll narrow it to 60 couples going to the party next Wednesday night, Jackass Brewing, downtown Williamsport. Rick, congratulations. You got it started. You were there from day one with Bill Manos and the team and Fairfield. I know your dad was part of that for many years. And what a run you guys have had. And now Fletcher, part of it too. Quite a run. Congratulations.
1: Thanks, Gary. It's been a great run. And yeah, it was quite an honor to bring my son in here. Fletcher, he's really taken over. He does all our ordering now, and he's on top of his game. And actually, we're making even better deals than we ever did now.
0: Yeah, he's already got great deals. And let's talk SUVs, because I go by there a couple times a day, and you've got a great lineup right out front. You've got Explorers, Expeditions. Tell me what is really hot when it comes to SUVs.
1: We got Broncos. We got Bronco Sports. We got the Explorers, and the new Expedition was all new last year. Fletcher can talk more about those.
2: Yeah, we got almost 20 Explorers, Gary. I mean, a ton of them out here, and you can buy them for the same price we do. And the all-new Expedition just came out last year, and we've been running through them a lot. They're hard to keep in stock. Everybody wants them, and we still have two right now.
0: You know, I'm amazed this last year at the number of Broncos you've had, because at one time they were hard to get. And then Rick said, well, we've got a lot coming. And then I've never seen more Broncos than you've had in your lot, and they seem to really sell.
1: But at one time, we had almost 50, Gary, because Ford gave us a good allotment. Now we're down to a few right now, but we have a lot more coming. But they're great sellers, and people love them.
0: Yeah. SUVs, come see Rick, come see Fletcher Quigley here at Fairfield Ford, Montoursville. We're going to be out here till 6 o'clock tonight. Final 10 names. 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

0: Hey guys, big night. Still a few minutes to get to Fairfield Ford here in Montoursville, Fairfield, for fantastic deals. Celebrating 40 years. Big hits, and I mean big hits with cars, big hits with Kiss FM. A lot of fun we've had together with Rick Fletcher of the gang at Fairfield. And of course, the final 10 names in this contest. Tomorrow we narrow the field to 60. Still have time till 6 o'clock tonight to get in. And we're going to try to get you qualified. And if you get in, you could end up at that party. You could end up being one of the winners from Fairfield. 10 winners, 1,000 each, and many more winners of summer fun prizes. 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
0: Wow.
1: There's only going to be 120 of these facilities in the whole country. We have a huge territory up to New York, down almost to Harrisburg, north and west, east, south, you name it. A big territory. We're busy. We're doing motorhomes, box trucks, big heavy-duty stuff. We're the only one doing it around here, and we have a good parking facility and a really good fleet of technicians up here.
0: And one of the things that you do with the Pro Elite Service Center, you can come to the customer, right? 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
1: We have four mobile vans on the road servicing vehicles. We go all over, servicing them at their house. People love it at their work. They don't get interrupted. We come pick it up, do it right there. It doesn't leave the property, and people love it.
0: Yeah, finally, Fletcher, from service to sales. Let's talk about hottest vehicles on the lot in Ford now. If you had to say, all right, you're looking for something unique and different, something that's red hot, that is in demand right now, and it changes from year to year. What's really hot here at Fairfield Ford now?
2: Well, Ford always has their staples. Raptor has always been one, and we have over 3 on the lot right now, and we also have some Bronco Raptors as well, but Mustang's always been good, and we seem to be the leader in the area for Mustangs. We currently have 4. With more on the way, including a Dark Horse and a Dark Horse SC, which is all new for next year.
0: Guys, I want to thank you for hanging around, being part of it, and thanks for being part of Kiss FM's kickoff to 40. Hats off to you guys. Congratulations. 40 years at Fairfield, and I know you're going to kick off the next 40 in a major way, Fairfield, for fantastic deals. Guys, thanks very much. Rick, thanks.
1: Hey, appreciate it. Thank you, Gary. Appreciate all you've done for us.
0: Going to have a great time at the party coming up Wednesday night. And, of course, we are a step away. Still some time to get in. Final 10 names tonight. 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
23: The World Cup has kicked off and anticipation is building for the U.S.'s opener on Friday. Goalkeeper Matt Freese says the team hopes to go on a deep run and inspire the young players who will come after them.
24: The more we inspire them, the better the following generation will be.
23: The U.S. will start group play against Paraguay in Los Angeles. They'll then take on Australia next week and wrap up the group stage against Turkey on June 25th.
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Kiss 1027, the 80s. Now, National Corn of the Cob Day. 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

0: It's Kessel 27, the 80s. So now, this or that. How do you eat your corn on the cob? Do you eat it in a row, row by row by row, or do you eat it like in a circle, like around and around and around? All right, let's go to the talk back, Mike. Nick?
1: Oh, I go across. I don't know. That's just when I was a kid, that's the way I was taught to eat it, so I just keep eating it that way. I do enjoy cutting it off and eating. When you cut it off, it has the big pieces, and then you put a little bit of butter and pepper on it. You got to grill it, too, instead of putting it in a pot to boil it.
0: See, I'm all about grilling it for sure. 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

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You found the 80s to now. It's Bob Howard here. Want to congratulate the Southern Columbia Tigers. Tigers win another state title, this time in baseball.

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1: Here we go, Mario Courtney Lopez back behind the mic, fired up to be back in studio, hanging with you for another few hours of radio fun. A couple of great guests set to join us as well. One Tree Hill, Stephen Colletti and James Lafferty. Stephen, of course, from Laguna Beach. They just had their big 20-year reunion. We're going to get the scoop on that. And their Netflix show, Everyone's Doing Great.
2: Plus, a quick musical trip into the past with our throwback soundtrack. We'll share a life hack in Cordo's Corner, ask a random question, and so much more. Turn it up, my friends. You're on with Mario and Courtney Lopez.

0: KS1027, the 80s to now.
1: Hey, you're on with Mario and Courtney Lopez. Frazier, where did Mario go?
2: He went to his bunker because Disclosure Day is coming out tomorrow, and he's apparently afraid of aliens.
1: We have a bunker?
2: He
1: has a bunker. He didn't tell me.
2: He has a bunker, apparently. I didn't know that you did not know about the bunker, but that's where he is because, yeah.
1: Well, you know what? He can stay there because he's going to miss a fun weekend because Disclosure Day is coming out. It is legendary filmmaker Steven Spielberg's highly anticipated new movie. Does he have the kids or am I taking the kids?
2: I don't think the kids are in the bunker. I think they're with you.
1: Wow, he's selfish. Well, Disclosure Day has a bit of everything you want in a major movie. Mystery, wonder, suspense, and unforgettable action.
2: And aliens, which Steven Spielberg says are real.
1: Well, maybe they are real because for generations, the truth has remained hidden. Now, as evidence comes to light, the world finds itself on the brink of a revelation that could change how we see everything around us. A lot of great people in this movie. Emily Blunt, Josh O'Connor, Colin Firth, and Colman Domingo. He is killing it right now. This is going to be a thrilling experience designed for the biggest screen possible. 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See it in theaters this weekend. Disclosure Day is a story that will definitely keep you guessing until the very end. Look, some secrets stay hidden forever. Some truths are impossible to ignore. Believe it when you see it. Disclosure Day, rated PG-13, only in theaters Friday. 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
1: The music rolls on. It's Mario and Courtney Lopez here, letting you know that we have your hookup to hear new music from Olivia Rodrigo a day before anyone else. Olivia is taking over. It's you plus me equals advice forever. And if you've got questions about your relationship or situationship, Olivia's got answers.

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1: You are on with Mario and Courtney Lopez, and we're keeping the music and fun coming your way as Frasier quickly tells us about the new stuff on TV and streaming.
2: Sweet Magnolias.
1: Not quick enough.
2: Oh, sorry. Sweet Magnolias, season 5 on Netflix. The lifelong friends in Serenity face new twists in love, family, and small town drama.
1: Well, that sounds sweet.
2: Surviving Earth on NBC. An 8-part docuseries diving into Earth's extinction events and the creatures that fought to survive. I feel like this is predictive programming and some event's going to happen soon and we're going to have to survive.
1: I know, but I'm interested in this because I it's always interesting to see what has become extinct and how it went extinct.
2: Yeah, like what made it through some of the harshest times and like is still here. And The Evil Lawyer on Netflix, a young attorney framed for murder, teams up with a ruthless defense attorney to bend the law and clear his name.
1: Ooh, aren't all defensive attorneys evil? No, they're not. They just defend evil.
2: Which makes them evil adjacent.

0: KS 1027, the 80s to now.
1: Omar Courtney Lopez, wasting no time, getting right to a random question. What you got, honey?
2: Okay, would you rather live without a cell phone or heating and air conditioning?
0: Ooh. Well, the thing is, I hesitate because, you know, I'm not a big computer guy. I usually use my cell phone as I would a computer, right? So I do my business and everything on there. However, without AC and heat, ooh, that's tough. But we do live in Southern California, so we can get away with that a lot more. If I was living in, like, South Texas, there's no way. I'd have to go AC and heating. So, yeah.
2: AC.
0: That's true. I'm going to have to keep the phone.
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2: Hi, it's Courtney Lopez. 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